0: 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Recording party advice. It's going to be a male that's on the side of the road. He's wearing a blue shirt and jeans, also wearing sunglasses.
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0: 406, my 10 away to you.
1: Four. I'm probably in the area of that. 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
1: 4-2-6-4-9-7. Five four direct.
0: 5-4, 3-7.

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0: 1729 locals, mail out in New Mexico, last of BKA, common spelling, first of Earl, I spell Edward Adam Robert Ida, DOB is 0409 of 95.
1: Stand by. 10:13 a.m.
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1: 4206X-ray. He's in our local system. He does have a trespass from the Farmington Riverwalk off of 400 Scott Avenue. Expires in July of 2027. He is negative to me.
0: One 209.
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0: 41 CUC with one female 15 and 47, starting mileage 0.0.
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1: 1208, she's in her system, there's no items negative to 9 and a valid 27.
0: Thank you.
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0: 1221, 1208, code 20 Victor
1: at 1 road 3185, looking for a white four-door sedan. Vehicle is parked in the middle of the roadway. Reporting party advises code 20 due to it backing up closer to her driveway when she left.
2: 1221, 10-4, 10-21 a.m. 4-1 off 10-22 a.m.
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Unit standby for ATL. Unit ATL, harassment suspect, originating at 101 Road 5010, looking for a white Nissan Murano, possible SUV crossover with tinted windows. Unknown to Marathon 28 will be a black Chile plate from New Mexico, lasting eastbound towards 550 from Road 5010. Break. Unit ATL, possible harassment suspect, originating at 101 Road 5010, looking for a white Nissan Murano, possible SUV crossover with tinted windows, Black Chili, New Mexico 28, unknown to Merrick. Vehicle last seen eastbound towards US 550 from Road 5010. Time now 10:24 a.m.

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0: 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Could be looking for a 38-year-old male. He's conscious and breathing, wearing light blue jeans, black boots, and he's walking between the Dollar Tree and the Speedway. 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
0: 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And also the 17, please.
1: A thermal due, and she'll have 217, just so you know.
0: 10-4, thank you.

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Could you have PD Public Service? 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
0: 1221, animal complaint at 189 Road 3000. 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
2: 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We did have medic 6 who transported, but they are advising of the possible stabbing. They're requesting a public service.
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0: Seinfeld, David, Edward, Robert, Robert, Ida, Charles, team. 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
1: 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Time is 10:44 a.m.
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1: 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Let me know if you need that phone number. I can send it to your MDT. That's the only local item that he has, and he is showing to be negative to me. Did you need anything further?
0: 5 that and number is not going through. First,

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0: Gonna be at T-Talk at Butler in Maine. U.S. Postal Service doesn't have a plate. Unit number 2323454.
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2: 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Victim, Jarvis Mute, possible suspect, Leslie John Hatch. I'm going to talk to a witness that's still here at Dollar Tree.

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0: 4545, he's not in the system. 27 solid out of Colorado Express 2028. Negative 2-9.
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0: 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I'm going to go ahead and ATL too as well.
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0: I sent out a possible photo of the suspect if it's Leslie John Hatt, just so that people know what he looks like. They can check their email.
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1: Negative, you want a retail?
0: Medic 2, it's affirmative.
1: Cell phone, County Division 179.

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0: One to 11, first one to Mexico, Boy King, Nora, X-ray 40, break. One to 11, next one to Mexico, Charles, Henry, Robert, Adam, 84.
3: Gazebo over there by where you're at. Just not sure on last direction of travel. Direction.

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2: Hi, this is the Card and any responding units. We just had a code compliance officer possibly spot Leslie John Hatt northbound on Main, or northbound on Hutton from Main, last seen wearing a white t-shirt, black beanie, blue jeans with a backpack.
1: Copy. Northbound on Hutton from Main, last seen wearing a white shirt, black beanie, jeans, and a backpack.
3: Farmington, Ladder 1, responding place of Engine 6.
1: Ladder 1, in place of Engine 6, 1102.
4: What's the radar break? I'll put one in that direction.
1: Victim
5: and the suspect
1: to the car,
5: please. 4206. 4206. 825 with any crime scene around the area that could be Evo or 41 to where he was possibly last seen.
1: 4206.

0: 453 to copy 2. First local 2927, last name Ben, first name I spell Lincoln, Edward, Tom, Ida, Adam, 4987, female, break. The second local 29 only, last name Begay with a young ending, first name is Antonio, 711-86.
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0: 2854.
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0: My mile marker was turning down a driveway by dumping front rental with a brake.
1: Okay.
2: With close to plants advising, they seen him. Do they have eyes on still?
3: I was the officer that saw him. No, I went through the intersection and turned around, and he was headed northbound on Hutton, crossing Main right by Buffalo Wild Wings.
2: All right, thank you, sir.
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2: Said Jean Lee, it's a no contact order. Second one's going to be out of Colorado against Dorothy Ben, it's also a no contact order. So 27 is showing as valid, revoked with 122G, it expires in 2027. And for your mouse subject, he's also in the system, there's no local items, negative to me.
3: 10-4, thank you.
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1: Three
0: 1-11, 27-29 locals, mail out of New Mexico, last of Largo, common spelling, first of Brandon, boy Robert Adam, Nora, Nora, Ocean, Nora, date of birth, 18-2001, break.
4: 33, they call out, Kelly, 15.
0: 12-30-2008, break. 1-11, last one, female out of New Mexico, last of Curly, Charles Union, Robert, Lincoln, Edward, Young, first of Brienne, boy Robert, Ida, Adam, Nora, Nora, Edward, date of birth 4-10-2000.
1: 211, 10-4, and can you give me Largo's date of birth? I was able to keep up with you.
0: My apologies, Largo's DOB is 8-18-2001.
1: Copy. Thank you. Stand by.
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4: 825, 10-4. 4-9-10 to 4206. Once you're done ATLing those streets, if you don't see him, will you go check and see if Buffalo Wild Wings is open, if he's in there? 4206, direct.

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0: 1211. 1211. All three of your subjects are in the system. They're all negative vocals. They're all negative tonight. For Mr. Largo, 27 is valid, expires in 2030. For Mr. Todd, his 27 is valid as well, expires in 2027. And for your female, her 27 is going to be valid as well, it expires 2029. Anything further?
1: That's it, thank you.
0: You're welcome at 1110. Aztec Firemedic 3 breathing problems at 609 Apache Avenue. Again, Aztec Firemedic 3 breathing problems at 609 Apache Avenue. 53-year-old female, conscious and breathing. Charlie level response 1111. 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He is conscious and breathing. Charlie level response 1111.
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0: We're out of Buffalo.
1: Just fix that one for me. -25 at the Hunter Plaza. -25 Hunter Plaza, look for me.
0: Hey Ranger, will you check inside that speedway right there and see if the cashier has seen him?
1: Sure.
3: Did you check him at Peregrine for known contacts in the area already?
0: I tried. Nothing came up that looked like it was promising in this area.
3: 10-4.
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0: Ranger 2, Bencomo, can you check the Goodwill?
2: 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Come on, 97 is a good go right now.
0: One, are you direct on 1421 call?
3: Negative, I'm not by name.
0: 224. 7 Ulay Avenue. Possibly weapon is a BB gun. And female shot at an occupied vehicle with children in it.
3: 10-4. I'll be 41.
0: 1-2-1, 10-4, out of 17.

0: 1421, reporting code 85-5048, item is a black handgun that looks like a cop's gun. Reporting code is not familiar with weapons, though.
1: Until we get last until we get updated on confirmation, I'm going to go ahead and ETO over at the plaza next to Lex.
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4: One two one. Looking at the card, we have both of them calling in.
0: 1-2-1, affirm.
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0: 10-01, the original reporting party is Mercedes. The second half is calling. Her name is Crystal, advising that there are no 48 items involved, requesting Mercedes be trespassed. But Crystal is flaring heavily, advising that the property owner is currently in jail.
1: Have one.
0: 1-201, direct 11-20.
1: Chapman Nelson, where are you at?
2: I'm down Harbor Hill now.

0: I'm still on. It looks like a gray pickup pulled up to the residence and is taking off towards money now. Possible occupant. Another vehicle is headed to here, is wearing gray shirt and shorts, was inside the residence during the original incident. It's unknown if the second half got into the vehicle when it, before it took off.
1: 10-4. And the ones in that truck are allegedly the ones with the 48.
0: The truck, the subject with 48 items should be the female half crystal in the residence. It looks like she is still at home and just locked the gate, should be back inside the house.
1: Sure.
0: 1-2-1, direct 11-22.
2: On rescue, 14, medic 4, sick patient at 606401, gig on rescue, 14, medic 4, patient 606401, 44-year-old male, conscious of breathing, for urinary catheter problem, given pulsations of pain. Sugar Bravo, level response time is 11:22.
1: Take your front clipping. Direct on the distance.

0: Hey, it's 25 at the Goodwill. Employees advised to call back if they find him. How are we on call?
1: Employee.
2: Do we know the make and model of that Marbury truck and if it had occupant, not occupant items in the bed?
1: No. And we also just have a 44 that dropped a vehicle that backed into a pole and they sold the vehicle on to a beacon for you.
0: 10-4, thank you. 4545, where's the vehicle that hit a pole?
1: That's going to be at the KFC in Butler, Maine.
2: I believe I have gray truck leaving Sunrise. Passing, probably.
1: Absolutely, gray vehicle eastbound on Murray, passing Broadway, 1125.
2: Above 1421 and 1206, just 41 to the residence for now. I'm almost to 1208. If he wants to 54 them, we'll just talk to them, see if they have any info for us. So, that's Murray, 351, William Blake, Eagle.
1: 24.
0: Go ahead.
1: 24, Red Apple advised that they have no one matching that description that's on the bus.
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0: Could be out at the library.
1: Just at the library at 1-7.
0: 4208.
1: 208.
0: Just got done talking with the employment staff over at WEX. They advise that a male matching that description came in probably 20-30 minutes ago, used the restroom, and left in an unknown direction. I'm going to go ahead and continue ATL in my area.
1: Direction of travel to work at 128.

0: 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No passengers in this vehicle. We heard four pops that resemble gunshots about 20 minutes ago.
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0: Alright, can you see if you can figure out if it's an actual firearm or BB gun, if he was able to identify that? Correct.
1: One five ten.
2: Can I get 2729 locals on a female out of New Mexico, last of Haynes, selling Henry Ada item, correction, Henry Adam Ida, Nora Edward Sam. First of Brianna, spelling boy, Robert, Ida, Adam, Nora, Nora, Adam. DOB is 1109 of 2004.
1: 1047. Corey, 23, at 1130. Copy, Mel said it was fairly quiet, so he said it was a BB gun, 1130.
0: 1201, direct. I'll just head down there towards Tota.
1: She's in the system. There's no items. Negative 29 and a valid 27. Anything further?
2: Negative. Thank you.
1: You're welcome at 1130.
0: 128, 352.
1: Go ahead.
0: First of the mail out of New Mexico. Last of Warrito, first of J.D., Sean Davis, middle of Elroy, date of birth is 9-15-2005, break. Wilson, first of Rain, Robert, Adam, Young, Nora, Edward, date of birth is 7-28-2006.
1: Stand by. And... the victim should be primary reporting party.
3: For 707.
1: 707.
3: This unit only tonight.
1: 707, send our left 81. Four 205 will be that speedway at Hot Main. 224.
3: Got a male walking that description. He's on the south side of Main Street at Main approaching 20th. I'm going the other direction, trying to turn around and get to him.
1: Four, copy, south side of Main approaching 20th at 132.
0: 1211,
1: 1032, break. 1201.
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3: We're in lock.
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5: 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Suspect is currently in that truck.

0: 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Can you show me 10-8?
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3: 10-4. I thought Joe Elwitt was leaving, so I passed by him, but it looks like he's on his way over here now. That's 10-4. Chapman Verhard, just treat it as normal felony stuff for now, just in case there's potential for silence or whatever.
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3: 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I'm set up at Butler and Sycamore right now. Just to advise the medics they can stay in quarters for now. We'll advise them again.
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0: 224. Okay, now that we found a guy that's a pretty spot on description, it's not actually going to be our suspect. Let's go ahead and start breaking units down on their demo stairs. They can go 10-8, and then we'll have Ranger take the face sheet and get with good luck on what he has.

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0: 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I'm assuming that's the first one that they contact. So just get a statement from them, make sure there's no injuries or anything, and then we can just go from there. They're going to have to recontact Crystal over there off of Guerrero.
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2: Four to 24. We're getting another call drumming regarding an assault. Reporting party advises that she was threatened with a gun. She is no longer 97. She needed a time delay of 5 minutes. There are about 9 subjects involved.
3: Franklin, first of Audrey, DOE 0125 of 91.
4: Yeah. 454. You can just send us at little public servicer.
2: Units are recovering. 4206, did she say to send you the call and your public service?
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2: other unit calling?
4: 4545-54.
2: 4545, go ahead.
4: 64 in Browning, New Mexico, temp 24 David, 149647, black Chevy Silverado.
2: And 4564 in Browning at 1140. Break. Any other units calling?
5: 4534.
2: 4534.
5: She's advising the parade tonight, Main Street is open.
2: 4534, Tipper. Any other unit calling?
6: One, 510.
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3: you. Mosley to Anaya.
5: Go ahead, sir.
3: Hey, will you get your Rangers caught up on these stabbing and this potential gun call? Two separate incidents, but Leslie John Hatt stabbing. We're looking for him still. Be careful, and we'll figure out the gun call here in a little bit.
5: Direct break. And that to all Rangers at 37 McCormick's up.
2: Medic 3 at 1142.
4: 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I'm 41 to that assault in 6.
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1: Go ahead.
0: He's in the system. He's going to be on probation and parole for possession of a controlled substance and negative contact with law enforcement. 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Negative tuning. Anything further?
1: Negative, thank you.
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0: 1510 at 1146. Aztec Rescue 1 Medic 6 Fall Patient at Aztec McDonald's 104 West Aztec Boulevard. Again, Aztec Rescue 1 Medic 6 Fall Patient at McDonald's and Aztec 104 West Aztec Boulevard. Responding for 55-year-old male, conscious and breathing. Fell between two cars in the parking lot. It's going to be on the main entrance side of the building. It's a cancer patient claiming of lightheaded. He is clammy and dizzy. Possible head injury from the fall. Charlie level response. Time is 11:47.
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0: firing, I'm sorry, Bloomfield Engine 1, Medic 1, sick patient 507 East Maple Street. Again, Bloomfield Engine 1, Medic 1, sick patient at 507 East Maple Street. Responding for a 31-year-old male. He's conscious and breathing. Not sure why he's requesting medics, advising he hasn't been able to smell anything for the last 2 years due to an accident that happened in 2 years ago. Now says he wants to know what's going on. No symptoms currently other than unable to smell for 2 years. Bravo response 1148. EMS 1.
1: We're going to hold that call for Medic 2 when they clear the hospital. We'll keep Medic 1 available for Delta calls.
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2: Four two six. We're having -25 a callback, so we have no further than what's in the car.
5: All 5 on 371 with New Mexico Boy Henry William Boy 19 at the White Silverado.
0: 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The alarm company called in this fire alarm. We do have Cooper Fire on scene testing the alarms, and the responsible has advised it's a false alarm and they're wanting to cancel.
6: The male was confirmed to be here about 10:47 hours. He was leaving the business. Same description.
3: Copy. Confirmed to be there at 10:47. 1151.

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1: 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It's not required assistance.
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2: Lay it 2729 locals on a mail out of New Mexico. Last of Curly. First of Lionel. Spelling Lincoln, Ida, Ocean, Nora, Edward, Lincoln. UOB 0718 of DC3.
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0: Please stand by for ATL. And it's ATL, traffic complaint originating at road 5500 and road 5287. Vehicle was westbound on 5500. Vehicle almost hit the reporting party as well as a semi. Looking for a white van with pictures of a pizza on the back. Unknown black Philly 28. Passing at house 326. Going over 70 miles an hour in a 35 mile per hour zone. Semis had to go off the road twice due to the vehicle swerving brake. Units ATL, vehicle complaint originating at road 5500 and 5287. Vehicle last seen passing house 326 on road 5500. Looking for a white van with pictures of pizza on the back. Unknown numerics on a black Philly 28. Vehicle is swerving heavily and going approximately 70 miles an hour in a 35 mile an hour zone. Time dial 1154.
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1: 1421, your female's in the system, there's no items, negative 29. 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
1: You're welcome, at 1154. So 11 drive to 1154.
3: 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Yes, 4232, does that have a camera? 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

0: standby for detail. Unit detail reference, the vehicle complaint last seen westbound on 64 from 5500. Looking for a Little Caesars van in Mexico 28 of Boy Charles Robert 8075. Vehicle was swerving and almost hit other vehicles. Brake. Again, unit detail reference, the vehicle complaint last seen westbound on 64 from 5500. Looking for a white van, a Little Caesars van. The pictures on the side. Mexico 28 of Boy Charles Robert 8075. Vehicle was driving and almost hit a semi times two. It should be a black Chili 28. Time now is telemetry.
1: 4545, time delay on that.
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4: Vitals to our normal, not wanting to go to the hospital, you can cancel whatever medic is coming here.
0: Four five 4545, time delay of 5.
1: Yeah, boy, you can clear it out. I've been sitting here, never saw it.
0: 4545,
3: 10-4. Medic 6-1201. 4205. 4205. The mail at the speedway is going to be a wrong PO. It's the one surgeon down contacted. I'll be 97 at the scene.
0: 205-1201.
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0: 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UOB 0406 of 83.
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1: 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Anything further?
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2: Kid 2729 local, Florida mail out of New Mexico. It's going to be last of Murphy versus Travis. Date of birth is going to be 07-12-1985. All 5 on 371 with New Mexico. Mary George David 338 at Silver Sierra.
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0: 4261. Four five three to copy one.
2: 4545.
0: The local 2927. Last name is Falker, Frank Edward Lincoln, T. Edward Robert. 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

0: 4545.
1: Go ahead.
0: 4545, he's in the system. He has a RO with FDP chambers, no contact order. 27 is valid, expires in 2029. Negative 2.
2: Burhart, Reinhardt, stand by on that.
0: CC10. New Mexico, Henry King, George, 555.
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4: 4206. Can you start at 55? Male, highly TOH, approximately 35 years of age. Conscious but not responsive. He is breathing. Not 18.
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1: Yeah.

Farm Extension 6, Medic 1, found subject at Walmart West, 1400 West Main Street, at the West Main entrance. Farm Extension 6, Medic 1, found subject at the Walmart West, 1400 West Main Street, at the West Main entrance to the Walmart. We do have PD on scene, requesting a response, non-co, highly etioid male, approximately 35 years of age. He's conscious, but not responsive, is breathing.

0: Farming Greenberg 6. I'm on scene of Walmart West. We have a location of where the subject is at.
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0: 4547
1: 1227. 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
2: We're going to keep Medic 1 available. Field dispatch, second due to that. Medic 4 would be. I think there's a unit I'd like to take that call.
1: Medic 4, semi. Medic 4 responding to Walmart West. 1400 West Main Street at the entrance where the red light is. Again, Medic 4 responding to Walmart West. 1400 West Main Street to the entrance where the red light is off of Main Street. They have fire and PD on scene now. The male is highly ETOH, not responsive. Time is 1228.
3: Marvin 6 responding to Walmart.
1: And just the crappy brush sticks is on scene as well.
3: White gold Subaru.
2: Outback, maybe?
3: 1023 there, pulling over. Yeah, I'm here to 98, no port.
1: 4-0-7-0-8-0-8-0-8-0-8-0-8-0-8-0-8-0-8-0-8-0-8-0-8-0-8-0-8-0-8-0-8-0-8-0-8-0-8-0-8-0-8-0-8-0-8-0-8-0-8-0-8-0-8-0-8-0-8-0-8-0-8-0-8-0-8-0-8-0-8-0-8-0-8-0-8-0-8-0-8-0-8-0-8-0-8-0-8-0-8-0-8-0-8-0-8-0-8-0-8-0-8-0-8-0-8-0-8-0-8-0-8-0-8-0-8-0-8-0-8-0-8-0-8-0-8-0-8-0-8-0-8-0-8-0-8-0-8-0-8-0-8-0-8-0-8-0-8-0-8-0-8-0-8-0-8-0-8-0-8-0-8-0-8-0-8-0-8-0-8-0-8-0-8-0-8-0-8-0-8-0-8-0-8-0-8-0-8-0
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1: County Squad 12 showing the location is going to be B Hall, room 309, and it's going to be a smoke detector that's going off. So have a tackle 89 if needed, time is 1230.

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0: County Sam 1, I'm also in that vehicle.
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0: one by them. So 28 is going to be out of New Mexico. 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
2: 4545, Scott Broadway, 1231. Farmington, 6, 1231. Fast, but it's not from your current 20. I have a 17 in hand for him. Long 4693, hook in 6935. For third trip here for trespassing, the Mary Obama Chase, and other items. Thank you for saying anything for this.
1: Negative, thank you.
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0: Free to copy one.
2: Hey, from good. We have a complaint live to southbound on La Plata from Virginia, looking for a gray Mazda passenger car, Mexico 28, deployed San Mary Paul 67. Vehicle is swerving and going over the line. And you have detail reference of possible 47. That was last southbound on La Plata from Indian Hill, looking for a gray Mazda passenger car, New Mexico 28, deployed San Mary Paul 67. Vehicle was swerving and going over the line. And now it's 1233.
0: 27, 29 locals on a female out of New Mexico. Lots of house. First at Ethel. The DOB is 08-20-054.
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1: One, 206, the 1T21, you're good to go, dude. And what?
0: Four, five, four, five. He's not in the local system. 27 is valid, expires in 2027. Negative to me.
2: 10-4, thank you.
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Can you go now?

0: And it looks like we are getting another caller stating it's eastbound on Apaches on Navajo Prep, and the vehicle had almost went to head-on traffic. It's going to be a gray Nissan SUV with a possible female driver.
1: County Engine 11 at 1238.
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0: 1-3-1-41 to Farmington Heights.
1: Is still eastbound on Apache, passing Auburn. He did run the light at Auburn and almost hit another truck. This is going to be for that gray Nissan SUV with New Mexico 28 of voice and Mary Paul 7.
2: 85-year-old female, constantly having problems with breathing. Send my for further 10 on, please.

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2: That ATL Nissan, can you give me that 28 again?
1: Affirm, it's going to be Boy Sam Mary Paul 67 out of Mexico.
2: Yes, ma'am, that vehicle headed northbound on Orchard from Comanche and Orchard. Slow speed, right in the center of the road.
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0: 2004.
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0: Vehicle stopped in the center of the road at Orchard and Hopi. Now moving again northbound.
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0: Last name McFarland, first name, I'll spell it. Adam David Robert, Ida Edward, Lincoln, Lincoln Edward, 618 of 90.
1: 806 West Maple Street, responding for a 69-69-year-old female, conscious breathing, who's lethargic and has low oxygen, also has AFib, similar to a level of response, 10-0-12-46. There's no items, negative 29 and a valid 27.
0: 10-4, thank you.
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2: Flight 2729 locals on a mail out of New Mexico. Last of Garnanez, spelling George Adam Robert, Nora Edward Nora, Edward Zebra, first of Amos. DOB is 0119 of 1950.
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2: Copy on scene, 1040. 1510, he's in the system. He has an RO back in 2003. It's going to be with Caroline Charlie and Eloise Gardiner. No contact order 27 is showing as valid, expires in 2029. Anything further?
0: Nothing further, thank you.
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1: clear to copy 1. 207 X-ray. New Mexico female, last of Rodriguez, first of Juliana, date of birth 12/24/1955.
0: A down subject at the 3 pod 121
2: West Main Street.
0: Again, Engine 1 Medic 5 transfer down subject at the 3 pod 121 West Main Street. Break.

0: is going to be for a subject that is not conscious, is breathing. It's going to be behind the dumpster. It's been about over 20 minutes now, and PD doesn't have anyone available.
1: Dumps, -29 and a valid 27. Anything further?
2: Negative, thank you.
1: Stanford, 1253.
2: One two one, ten four break. One two eight, Broomfield has another unit available. They advise you can cancel. One two eight, direct. One two eight, okay, you're available. 1253. Any other units calling outside? 1510, 10 4 4 52.
1: Medicaid left.

0: Maxwell, Flintville, Medicaid, Tom, for ACD request that we hide trailer park 525 Mossberg Street. 665, again, Blue Flintville, Medicaid, Tom, for ACD request that we hide trailer park 525 Mossberg Street. Base number 65. Responding for a 31-year-old male, conscious breathing, is having an altered mental state and possibly hit his head. 754.
1: 428, I'm direct, 41.
2: 4-2-8,
3: receiving just 51. Looks
1: like the per rapid, it was traveling last
2: weekend.
1: Medic
3: responding.
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3: Who is last eastbound on Fortuna Drive?
1: 4-2-8 direct, I'll go ahead 51.
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0: 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They're inside at the service desk, wearing a blue shirt and blue shorts, showing a Bravo level response time of 30 count line.
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0: 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There's no items negative 29 and about the 27. Anything further?
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0: 10-4-13-10. 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Lift assist at 4551 Barcelona Circle. 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There's log box code information in the narrative. 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

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Medic 6 at 1311. 5 at 1311. 6 at 1311.

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0: 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A male needing assistance getting into his wheelchair, no injuries, with assist only. 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
1: Units of a 3CL. Units, a vehicle involved in a hit and run in Aztec last seen headed westbound on County Road 3000 from Park Avenue. It's going to be a older model white Dodge Ram. Arizona 20 X-ray John Adam 862. Vehicle has a Cummins sticker and a Navajo Nation sticker in the back window. Vehicle hit the reporting party and left. It was last seen westbound on 3000 about 13 minutes ago, and now a 1360.
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3: 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You can put this back standing. I'll take the 44.
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2: 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If you want to head down 3100.
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2: One zero one. Can we get a location of possible damage from that, or that should be on that truck?
1: Sure, one second.

0: 21, Rescue 21, as the KD advised, the right front end along with the passenger side door should have damage.
1: 10-4, and you said time delay of 13 minutes?
2: Four five four five 46, color silver.
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0: Charlie, you can feel that dodge around from Farmington Street just to the east. If they continue to move westbound on 2000, they'll come up 20 in front.
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0: standby for Nico. Unit 6 Yale opens a hit and run that occurred in Aztec. Last seen westbound on 3000, possibly going to Morningstar. Break. Looking for a white Chevy Malibu passenger car. Possible for me to X-ray John Adam 462 or X-ray John Adam 862. Again, Unit 6 Yale opens a vehicle plane line seen hit and run in Aztec. You're looking for a white Chevy Malibu passenger car with possible Arizona 28 of X-ray John Adam 462 or X-ray John Adam 862. Vehicle should have a large white C on the driver's side rear window with a Navajo Nation seal sticker on passenger side window and a small white transformer sticker. Last seen westbound on 3000, possibly heading on to Morningstar. Time delay now of 2 minutes, time now is 6:20.
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2: 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It's not a boy. That was just for that truck.
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0: Taylor, this will be a 6-lane left being westbound on Main from La Plata. Looking for a brown Nissan Maxima with the 28 of 91073 US. Union over Sam. Looking. Right. Could be a female driver that is for the RP not paying attention. It is slowing down and it's a long time to stop light. Can you take a reference to vehicle plane last seen westbound on Main from La Plata, looking for a brown Nissan Maxima with a U.S. Troop 28 of 91073. Female driver, reporting party advice, the driver's not paying attention, they're slowing down and longer at a stoplight. Vehicle's also swerving, now passing Auto World, will pass this along to Echo, and now it's 626.
1: Over to Northgate, where there might be some evidence related to this.
0: 4545 10-4, 428-5-10-9.
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0: vehicle was last seen southbound on 54, looking for a driver not paying attention, brown Nissan Maxima, U.S. Troop 28 of 91073, again 91073. Vehicle was unable to maintain speed and took a long time to start from stop light. The female driver, vehicle also swerving heavily. Brake. ATL traffic complaint originating at CBS Auto Mart on Highway 64, 4551 US 64. Looking for a brown Nissan Maxima, US Troop 28 of 91073 and 91073. Driver was not paying attention, unable to make speed, slowing down, taking a long time to start some traffic light, and vehicle swerving heavily. Female driver, time now, 1324.
1: 205, I'll take it.
0: 205, 1024, 1324. Perfect.
1: 23 mile marker on the 64. Negative 25 on
0: 31
1: out of 10. R-10-12
2: Can I get a triple I in reference to a 47? Last of McFarland. First, I saw Adam, Dan, David, Robert, Ida, Edward, Lincoln, Lincoln, Edward, Steele. And fax that over to 81, please.
0: 426, 10-4, thank you.
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4705, 3 to copy 1. Now, last of Skinner, South San Quentin, Ida, Nora, Nora, Edward, Roberts, first of Nicholas, Thomas, Selling, date of birth 12-17-1978, 78. Stand by.

0: 8-5. He's in the system. He has some trespasses, but not from your 20. Negative to me.
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0: 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Area is going to be door 3 that was activated at 1401 and 1411.
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2: Tell you 27, 29 locals on a female out of New Mexico. Last of the Yazzie. First of Kristen, spelling King, Robert, Ida, Sam, Tom, Ida, Nora. 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
1: 1-9, go ahead.
0: 1 male, last of Martinez, first of Damien, number 1-11 of 98, break. 1 female, also last of Martinez, first of Desiree, I saw David, Edward, Zebra, Ida, Robert, Edward, Edward. It was 3-5 of 99, break.

0: Echo Flood to One County, Division One County, Sam One County, Squad One, EMS 2, Medic 3. Echo response for a cardiac arrest at 200 West Maple Street in Bloomfield. Kim Bloomfield to One County, Division One County, Sam One County, Squad One, EMS 2, Medic 3. 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Echo response. Time is 3043.
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0: Copy, they do have CPR in progress. Blue Cylinder 1, County Squad 1 on scene. Blue Cylinder 1, Maple Command at 3245. Go ahead.
1: First name is Michael Charles Henry, 911-95.
0: For two to three people shoplifting, looking for a silver Dodge four-door pickup. Time delay of approximately 3 minutes. One person is waiting in the vehicle, and the other correction vehicle will be in the median waiting. Break. Name is ACL shoplifting from the Waterflow Dollar General, 3228 US 64. Two to three people were inside stealing items, looking for a silver Dodge four-door pickup, unknown 28. Vehicle should be in the median with one person still inside the store.

0: 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Can you confirm it, please, to me?
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0: New Mexico 855, San Lucas Frank.
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3: One two nine, are you in full frame, please?
0: 4205, wait for 54. 1209, go ahead. 1209 for Damien, he's in the system. He has an RO with Desiree. He's going to be the respondent. He has not been served. Same information on Desiree. They're both negative 29. And for your female, Englert, she's in our system. No items, negative 29.
3: Confirming has not been served?
0: Affirm, that's correct. Not been served.
3: 10-4, can you email all that to me, please?
0: Affirmative. 4545.
4: Alright.
0: 4545, your subject's in the system, no items. Negative 29, Novella 27. Did you need further?
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0: Jeff 4-1349.
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0: 4-5, 4-1349.

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0: 425, read a copy line. 425, go ahead. Last of Wells, William Edward Lincoln Mason Sam, first of Violet, date of birth 9/28/2006. 10-4, stop it.
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0: 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Gobi 41 County, 1 email 15, starting mileage 0.
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2: Spotted New Mexico, last of So, first of Dante, spelling David Adam Nora, Tom Edward, DOB 0116 of 2005.
1: Stand by. 4205. 4205. 4205. Chief Sentinel local system. 27 is valid, expires in 2027 and negative 2.
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4: 4 John George Adam Boy 5 4 Edward 8 William Adam 0 1 4 2 5 8.
1: And 4 coming.
5: CPR still in progress. 1 round of Epion on board and 1 Arcan on board.
1: Still in progress, 1 FD1 Narcan on board at 1365. One 510.
2: 1510.
1: 1510, he's not in the system. 27 is valid, expires in 2034. Negative to me.
2: Copy, thanks.
1: Step forward.
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6: 1309, 1221, physical 57 at 29, load 5457. Male suspect will be possibly in a red pickup truck. Was cursing and throwing items and throwing a wrench. Has a female that she threw into the passenger seat. Male will be wearing a gray shirt and possibly jeans, approximately 35 years of age. 56.
2: 21,
6: 41. 1309, 1221, en route 1356 Lake. 1301, are you direct?
8: 1301 direct. 1301 direct 1357. 4545 to FD4. 4545. Gonna be on fine. We're gonna be just east of Apache, Utah. 9 Charles Young, Mary 7.
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0: That's that, we're 41 for the paper. Go ahead.
1: She is not in the local system. Her 27 is valid. It expires in 2030. Negative 2.
0: 10-4, thank you.
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0: ALB
1: 1321, say.
0: Afternoon. I'm having issues with chat signing in, but I'm coming.
1: 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Are you direct to
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0: Here's behind us at Dollar General.
1: Recovering
0: 4207. 1-0-5,
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0: unit
1: calling. 4232, can you send me a message? 232, number. 1-0-5, 10-4, 14-04. 1-0-6. 0-6. I'm going to be here. I'm going to be 41 to keep, so I'll go pick up X ray. 0-6, 10-4, 14-04.
0: 1-2-5.
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0: Vehicle's GOA. 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
1: It's unit annoying, that ain't no court.
0: 1205. Okay, there was a male that was left here, ran across the street wearing white long socks, black shorts, black face mask.
2: Copy.

0: 4109, that was actually 1321 calling that out.
1: 10-4, thank you. Medic 5 transport from urgent care, 4820 East Main. Again, Medic 5 transport from urgent care to the hospital, 4820 East Main, for a 77-year-old male. He's conscious and breathing. Hit his head last night. Today, he's lurched, he's nauseous, vomiting, heart level

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1: 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He was throwing rocks as he walked through to the Coronado apartment.
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3: 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You can take me up your screen. Have a good day.
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0: Gonna be on Butler just south of Main. Paul North Mary 632. CDC ending mileage is 8.0.
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0: The last I sell, John, Union, Adam, Robert, Adam, Zebra. First I sell, Ocean, Sam, Charles, Adam, Robert. Date of birth, 3/21/98. Last four of social, 9464. Break. Of a last I spell, Robert Ocean Young, boy, Adam Lincoln. First I spell, Tom Edward David David Young. Date of birth, 2/9/98.
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2: 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Last name is Ponce de Leon. First name is Sarah. Sam, Adam, Robert, Adam, Henry. 1019, 88.
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1: 1308 for Alaska Boris. He's in our local system. He does have a 17 married. I will have to pull that to confirm it. It's going to be out of Judge Chase's court, larceny of property and forgery. Break. 14. Alaska Boris. This female's in the system. She does have two probation items. It's going to be unsupervised probation. First one's going to be for DWI. No booze, no bars, no negative contact with law enforcement. The second one is also going to be for forgery. Right. The subject's not to have any negative contact with law enforcement, but she's negative today. Anything for this?
0: No, thank you.
1: Thank you.

0: 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John Lincoln, gonna be a silver 4 Fusion.
1: 6 behind the 1420. 4545, your female's in the system. No items, negative 29 and a valid 27. Anything for this?
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3: Hello, Signal 12, we're 40 to the address. All eyes when I get there, 7 miles to zero, brakes. Also, you can tell data to stop looking for that 17. We have bigger issues at hand. I'm not going to be serving it right now.
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1: 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Okay, if the side copy, you leave the follow-up at 30 road, 1636 at 1430. Now out of New Mexico, back to Welch, William Edward Lincoln Charles Henry, first of Angela, Adam Nora George Edward Lincoln Olson, date of birth 7/28/1988.
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0: I'll give you the other report.
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2: Central Zone, Division 1, reach home for 9 Road 3112 on a lift assist. Again, County Engine 81, County Division 1, reach home on a lift assist at 9 Road 3112. Melanie's assist is getting into his wheelchair. Time is 1431.
1: One to 11,
3: I only copy to click. Are you 10-4? 1 to 11, 10-4.
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Farming 10 Squad 4 Medic 1 Semi. Farmington Squad 4 Medic 1, fixation at roadway end, 1601 East Broadway, number 112. Squad 4 Medic 1, gonna be possibly breathing problem. Gonna be for hypoxia. Roadway end, 1601 East Broadway, number 112. 81 year old female, conscious and breathing. Her oxygen is in the 70s. And they're saying hypotensive as well. Still getting further. Does have a history of stroke. We'll advise when I have it. 43 seconds.

0: 1, 3 of us. Yeah, near the Penny Hill board break. And I'll be on data.
1: 205, out of the Hogback Speedway for flag down 1436.
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0: 29 and locals. Mail out of New Mexico, Alaska, Kellywood, spelling King Edward, Lincoln, Lincoln Young, William, Ocean, Ocean David. First of Tony, date of birth 3/8 of 81.
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0: halfway there.
1: Yes, we have one mail detained. 205, one mail detained at 428. Subject is not in the system. He did not get a 27 to return out of New Mexico. Negative 2.
2: 7-4, thank you.
1: You're welcome.
0: I'm over to you. Much appreciated.
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1: 4545.
2: This is Sinclair across from Buffalo Wild Wings on East Main. New Mexico, Charles Henry, King Frank, 21.
1: Correction, 4545. Sinclair across from Buffalo Wild Wings, upwards of 39.
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0: Four McKinnon 2, Medic 6, Fall Patient, 5709 Holmes Drive. Again, Four McKinnon 2, Medic 6, Fall Patient, 5709 Holmes Drive. 81-year-old female, conscious and breathing. Still getting further, 1442.
1: One 305,
0: go ahead.
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2: 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We're going to be about 15 out.
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1: New Mexico 516, A County Road 3071 with New Mexico, Paul Nora Henry 732, Black Chevy Malibu.
0: 311 at 516 and 3071 at 1443.
4: Farm to ladder 2, spawning in place of engine 2.
0: Ladder 2 in place of engine 2 at 1443.
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1: 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This Melt seems to have an episode, like a mental episode.
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0: Department, Tender 5, Medic 4, PD's request and response, Cedar Ridge Apartment, 305 East 28. Confirming to Tender 5, Medic 4, PD's request and response to the Cedar Ridge Apartment, 305 East 28th Street. It's going to be for a male having a mental episode. Time is 4:25.
1: 4:05.
2: 4:05. It will be by the baseball field. 4:05
1: by the baseball field at
2: 4:46. 98 traffic, and still be back on the animal complaint.
1: Utility 4.
2: Utility 4 is on scene at the sports complex. Can I get TAC 104 and this will be complex command?
1: Copy as a complex, TAC 104, complex command at 1446.
2: Thank you.
3: KFAC on traffic complaint from the 174 mile marker on US 550 in Colorado State Line. Looking for a great tour. Correction, gray Toyota passenger car, New Mexico 28, unknown numeric, cutting in and out of traffic, passing on double yellows for the reporting party. We received a TTY from Durango, Colorado at 1420, reference to this vehicle, break. Unit ATL traffic complaint from the 174 mile marker on US 550, looking for a gray Toyota passenger car, New Mexico 28, unknown numeric, cutting in and out of traffic, passing on double yellow for the reporting party. And from a TTY from Durango, Colorado, time received 1440, 1447.
1: 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County Fire, yeah, County Fire 11, go ahead.
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0: Engine 5, I apologize. So their ADL is showing on that side, but their camera location is showing just south of the dugout on the apartment side. Sorry about the confusion.

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0: Engine 5. 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
1: Farmington, Engine 5, copy again. Sorry about that. Medic 4, if you'll respond to the parking lot area between the fire station and the apartment for Worley.
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0: 4315, indecent exposure. 4315. 4315 is going to be a white or Hispanic male, middle-aged. He had a shaved head with a gray ball cap on, and he had his jeans to his knees, and he was last seen sitting down towards the west side of the park on Orchard.
1: Cordial.
2: 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Indian Street and Miller with New Mexico, Adam Boy, Paul Lincoln 96.

0: 4305307, welfare check. 4305307, the reporting party was not 97. She was advising that her husband was screaming and throwing a fit, and his speech was off. She's not sure if he's needing medical attention. He's a white male, lasting wearing gray pants and a gray shirt. And she did advise that he does have a 48 item that he hangs next to the door.
1: 4307 direct, I'll give the RP a call.
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0: standby for an ATL. Unit ATL reference possible 47. I was last seen in the area of the Farmington Dental. Corrections, a Neon Kids Dental at 4760 North Butler Avenue. Looking for a blue four-door Chevy SUV. Reporting party advised the mom came in and dropped off two daughters, and she is deemed DQH. Again, unit ATL reference possible 47. Last seen at the Neon Kids Dental at 4760 North Butler Avenue. Vehicle is going to be a blue Chevy four-door SUV, unknown 28. Reporting party advised the mom dropped off two kids and appeared ETOH. Stand by for further. Time now is 1459.
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2: 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I got a vehicle matching description, 20th and Butler. 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
2: 41 to the address in the narrative, I think. Can you change the address in my course?
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1: 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That's my same 20.
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0: Good morning, Park 573, 1510.
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0: 208.
1: 208. Hey, it's, yeah, narrative. No report. And could you build me a follow-up card and just drop it 81, please?
0: 4208, 10-4.

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0: Please serve me 55, 19, not 1018, for an elderly male, approximately 6 years of age. He's not making any sense, not putting stuff that he's together correctly. He's very cognitive.
2: Having a max for lots of Benali with a young ending first of Lathan, 12 of 75, I believe.
3: 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Boy John John, X-ray 00.
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0: 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Not very cognitive, and his response time is 1570.
1: Yes, ma'am.
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0: 305, he's in the system. There's no items negative to me. You're welcome. 1518.

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2: Westbound on Main from Harbor Hill, looking for a white newer Kia four-door car, semi-tint on the windows with a ski rack on top, unknown 28. Reporting party advised the passenger in the back appeared to be banging on the window, unknown if they were needing help. Break. Scan units, ATL reference, a vehicle plane lasting westbound on Main from Harbor Hill, looking for a white newer